0: 好，我们再听一次哦。
1: So currently the diesel prices are the highest I remember them in the last two or three years, maybe 4 years. It cuts into your profitability at the end of the day. Last year, this time, we were spending around 65 cents a pound for bait. Currently, the last I knew was around 85 cents a pound, so we're looking at about a 20 cent jump. That again cuts into your profitability at the end of the day.

different animal. Dragon Rapper. Five in the hole, what the whip flash. Living on a whole nother level, Jess. Why aren't you girls different anymore? I'ma get it done. More different vision, more. I'ma get it done. Action, reaction. Them set it on. That's a dragon. I'ma set it on. Hashtag FTA. Dig it. One chicken denim. Pair one shake it sad. Whole different animal.下午五点钟，跟着姐一起随着节奏舞动，在一起收听景广，掌握方向。原来开车路上让一让，世界多美好。大家好，我是联影 Aaron。

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I know this is the same road I took the day I left home, but it sure looks different now. Well, I guess I look different too, 'cause time changes everything. I wonder what they'll say